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Stay in the fields they have to till, feed the mouths they have to fill, and cast away their arms. 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
2: 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Hey Ray. Hey Shubble. Tell them who we are.
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Onto the empty streets we go, and it might be my last chance with you. So I might as well get it over.

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Oh, oh, oh. I'm just a sick

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